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9: 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Hello, I'm Paco Seri.
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0: Farrar Sanders, az előadó, az Stolen Moments, Red Hat and Cool 2-es lemezén vagyunk, az ottani 3-as felvételt halljuk, a Farrar Sanders remix változatban hallható, ez a trip-hop remix változata az eredeti felvételnek.

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says, oh, wrong number, sorry to waste your time. 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Why?